Tech 9 thing, man. You've got some little techno thing I heard out. 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I'm going to be at Black Market Records today. Please give us a call. And if you could link up with me, Digo, and sort me out, I'd be much appreciated, man. Speak to you soon. Take care. Later, homes. Bye.

0: night, a great shadow is cast upon this mountain for a space of 70 miles, formed, as it seems, of strange vapors. 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

0: 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Now when I give you all my loving. You say I wear you out.
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0: 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But that's the whole story.
1: You have those working with the system getting fucked by the system, you see, it's dope.

0: 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So special request to Bristol, Pussy and each and everybody about the place. Scene.
1: 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Outside all the Bristol.

0: Born on Roting.
1: So special request from Bristol, Pasty and each and everybody about the place. Scene.
0: Hour, triple, right lane, middle, yeah. M4, speeding,

You know, that's one of the, probably one of the more recognizable guitar licks. And when I originally played it 27 years ago, I didn't think much about it, only that it worked.

Rádio Bčko. Od lidí pro lidi. S náma teprve žiješ. www.radiob.cz. It's like a jungle sometimes. 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

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S náma teprve žiješ. www.radiob.cz. 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It makes me wonder how I keep from going under.